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3: Moose weather for Halliburton.
4: In the cloudy skies this evening in Halliburton County, there is a chance of showers and the risk of thunderstorms through the overnight as the wind continues gusting up to 50 kilometers an hour. Overnight low drops to 8. Tomorrow, mainly cloudy, chance of showers, winds gusting up to 60 kilometers an hour as the high gets up to 13. Wednesday, we're in for a mix of sun and cloud and a high of 12. Thursday, a sun-cloud mix with a high of 10. And Friday, a mix of sun and cloud with a chance of showers and a high of 10.
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2: Mainly cloudy skies this evening in Halliburton County. There is a chance of showers and the risk of thunderstorms through the overnight as the wind continues gusting up to 50 kilometers an hour. Overnight low drops to 8. Tomorrow, mainly cloudy, chance of showers, winds gusting up to 60 kilometers an hour as the high gets up to 13. Wednesday, we're in for a mix of sun and cloud and a high of 12. Thursday, a sun-cloud mix with a high of 10. And Friday, a mix of sun and cloud with a chance of showers and a high of 10.
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4: Mainly cloudy skies this evening in Halliburton County. There is a chance of showers and the risk of thunderstorms through the overnight as the wind continues gusting up to 50 kilometers an hour. Overnight low drops to 8. Tomorrow, mainly cloudy, chance of showers, winds gusting up to 60 kilometers an hour as the high gets up to 13. Wednesday, we're in for a mix of sun and cloud and a high of 12. Thursday, a sun-cloud mix with a high of 10. And Friday, a mix of sun and cloud with a chance of showers and a high of 10.
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0: thunderstorms through the overnight as the wind continues gusting up to 50 kilometers an hour. Overnight low drops to 8. Tomorrow, mainly cloudy, chance of showers, winds gusting up to 60 kilometers an hour as the high gets up to 13. Wednesday, we're in for a mix of sun and cloud and a high of 12. Thursday, a sun-cloud mix with a high of 10. And Friday, a mix of sun and cloud with a chance of showers and a high of 10.
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4: Mainly the cloudy skies this evening in Halliburton County. There's a chance of showers and the risk of thunderstorms through the overnight as the wind continues gusting up to 50 kilometers an hour. Overnight low drops to 8. Tomorrow, mainly cloudy, chance of showers, winds gusting up to 60 kilometers an hour as the high gets up to 13. Wednesday, we're in for a mix of sun and cloud and a high of 12. Thursday, a sun-cloud mix with a high of 10. And Friday, a mix of sun and cloud with a chance of showers and a high of 10.
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3: Mainly cloudy skies this evening in Halliburton County. There is a chance of showers and the risk of thunderstorms through the overnight as the wind continues gusting up to 50 kilometers an hour. Overnight low drops to 8. Tomorrow, mainly cloudy, chance of showers, winds gusting up to 60 kilometers an hour as the high gets up to 13. Wednesday, we're in for a mix of sun and cloud and a high of 12. Thursday, a sun-cloud mix with a high of 10. And Friday, a mix of sun and cloud with a chance of showers and a high of 10.
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5: Mainly cloudy skies this evening in Halliburton County. There is a chance of showers and the risk of thunderstorms through the overnight as the wind continues gusting up to 50 kilometers an hour. Overnight low drops to 8. Tomorrow, mainly cloudy, chance of showers, winds gusting up to 60 kilometers an hour as the high gets up to 13. Wednesday, we're in for a mix of sun and cloud and a high of 12. Thursday, a sun-cloud mix with a high of 10. And Friday, a mix of sun and cloud with a chance of showers and a high of 10.
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4: Moose weather for Halliburton.
5: Mainly cloudy through the overnight in Halliburton County. There is a chance of showers and the risk of thunderstorms and windy with gusts up to 50 kilometers an hour. The overnight low drops to 8. The clouds hang around as day breaks. Chance of showers on and off throughout the day and winds gusting as high as 60 kilometers an hour. So high today gets up to 13. For tomorrow, Wednesday, a mix of sun and cloud with a high of 12. Thursday, a mix of sun and cloud with a high of 10. And Friday, a sun cloud mix with a chance of showers and a high of 10.
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5: Mainly cloudy through the overnight in Halliburton County. There is a chance of showers and the risk of thunderstorms and windy with gusts up to 50 kilometers an hour. The overnight low drops to 8. The clouds hang around as day breaks. Chance of showers on and off throughout the day and winds gusting as high as 60 kilometers an hour. So high today gets up to 13. For tomorrow, Wednesday, a mix of sun and cloud with a high of 12. Thursday, a mix of sun and cloud with a high of 10. And Friday, a sun cloud mix with a chance of showers and a high of 10.
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0: 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Moose weather for Halliburton.
1: Mainly cloudy through the overnight in Halliburton County. There is a chance of showers and the risk of thunderstorms and windy with gusts up to 50 kilometers an hour. The overnight low drops to 8. The clouds hang around as day breaks. Chance of showers on and off throughout the day and winds gusting as high as 60 kilometers an hour. So high today gets up to 13. For tomorrow, Wednesday, a mix of sun and cloud with a high of 12. Thursday, a mix of sun and cloud with a high of 10. And Friday, a sun cloud mix with a chance of showers and a high of 10.
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7: Mainly cloudy through the overnight in Halliburton County. There is a chance of showers and the risk of thunderstorms and windy with gusts up to 50 kilometers an hour. The overnight low drops to 8. The clouds hang around as day breaks. Chance of showers on and off throughout the day and winds gusting as high as 60 kilometers an hour. So high today gets up to 13. For tomorrow, Wednesday, a mix of sun and cloud with a high of 12. Thursday, a mix of sun and cloud with a high of 10. And Friday, a sun cloud mix with a chance of showers and a high of 10.
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4: Moose weather for Halliburton.
5: Mainly cloudy through the overnight in Halliburton County. There is a chance of showers and the risk of thunderstorms and windy with gusts up to 50 kilometers an hour. The overnight low drops to 8. The clouds hang around as day breaks. Chance of showers on and off throughout the day and winds gusting as high as 60 kilometers an hour. So high today gets up to 13. For tomorrow, Wednesday, a mix of sun and cloud with a high of 12. Thursday, a mix of sun and cloud with a high of 10. And Friday, a sun cloud mix with a chance of showers and a high of 10.
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4: Mainly cloudy through the overnight in Halliburton County. There is a chance of showers and the risk of thunderstorms and windy with gusts up to 50 kilometers an hour. The overnight low drops to 8. The clouds hang around as day breaks. Chance of showers on and off throughout the day and winds gusting as high as 60 kilometers an hour. So high today gets up to 13. For tomorrow, Wednesday, a mix of sun and cloud with a high of 12. Thursday, a mix of sun and cloud with a high of 10. And Friday, a sun cloud mix with a chance of showers and a high of 10.
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1: Mainly cloudy through the overnight in Halliburton County. There is a chance of showers and the risk of thunderstorms and windy with gusts up to 50 kilometers an hour. The overnight low drops to 8. The clouds hang around as day breaks. Chance of showers on and off throughout the day and winds gusting as high as 60 kilometers an hour. So high today gets up to 13. For tomorrow, Wednesday, a mix of sun and cloud with a high of 12. Thursday, a mix of sun and cloud with a high of 10. And Friday, a sun cloud mix with a chance of showers and a high of 10.
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0: spring is here. The birds are back, the trees are turning green, and the bears are hungry.
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4: Mainly cloudy through the overnight in Halliburton County. There is a chance of showers and the risk of thunderstorms and windy with gusts up to 50 kilometers an hour. The overnight low drops to 8. The clouds hang around as day breaks. Chance of showers on and off throughout the day and winds gusting as high as 60 kilometers an hour. So high today gets up to 13. For tomorrow, Wednesday, a mix of sun and cloud with a high of 12. Thursday, a mix of sun and cloud with a high of 10. And Friday, a sun cloud mix with a chance of showers and a high of 10.
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Doesn't matter if you love him or capital H-I-M. 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
3: Mainly cloudy through the overnight in Halliburton County. There is a chance of showers and the risk of thunderstorms and windy with gusts up to 50 kilometers an hour. The overnight low drops to 8. The clouds hang around as day breaks. Chance of showers on and off throughout the day and winds gusting as high as 60 kilometers an hour. So high today gets up to 13. For tomorrow, Wednesday, a mix of sun and cloud with a high of 12. Thursday, a mix of sun and cloud with a high of 10. And Friday, a sun cloud mix with a chance of showers and a high of 10.
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3: Mainly cloudy through the overnight in Halliburton County. There is a chance of showers and the risk of thunderstorms and windy with gusts up to 50 kilometers an hour. The overnight low drops to 8. The clouds hang around as day breaks. Chance of showers on and off throughout the day and winds gusting as high as 60 kilometers an hour. So high today gets up to 13. For tomorrow, Wednesday, a mix of sun and cloud with a high of 12. Thursday, a mix of sun and cloud with a high of 10. And Friday, a sun cloud mix with a chance of showers and a high of 10.
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3: Moose weather for Halliburton.
4: Mainly cloudy through the overnight in Halliburton County. There is a chance of showers and the risk of thunderstorms and windy with gusts up to 50 kilometers an hour. The overnight low drops to 8. The clouds hang around as day breaks. Chance of showers on and off throughout the day and winds gusting as high as 60 kilometers an hour. So high today gets up to 13. For tomorrow, Wednesday, a mix of sun and cloud with a high of 12. Thursday, a mix of sun and cloud with a high of 10. And Friday, a sun cloud mix with a chance of showers and a high of 10.
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4: Moose weather for Halliburton.
5: Mainly cloudy through the overnight in Halliburton County. There is a chance of showers and the risk of thunderstorms and windy with gusts up to 50 kilometers an hour. The overnight low drops to 8. The clouds hang around as day breaks. Chance of showers on and off throughout the day and winds gusting as high as 60 kilometers an hour. So high today gets up to 13. For tomorrow, Wednesday, a mix of sun and cloud with a high of 12. Thursday, a mix of sun and cloud with a high of 10. And Friday, a sun cloud mix with a chance of showers and a high of 10.
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1: Good morning, I'm Rick Lowe. The province is investing more than $6.5 million in emergency preparedness grants to strengthen the responsive capabilities of Ontario Corps partners across Ontario. Officials say funding is being allocated to partners to support equipment, supplies, and training. Most recently, Ontario Corps has answered the call and helped fill and place sandbags and more in many communities, including the township of Minden Hills, due to spring flooding. The announcement was made as a kickoff to National Emergency Preparedness Week. And municipalities across Halliburton County are promoting Emergency Preparedness Week, which runs until Sunday. The initiative is a national awareness campaign that encourages residents to take action to ensure they are prepared to protect themselves, their families, and their communities during an emergency. This year, the provincial theme is Prepared Together. With the Highlands prone to severe weather and power outages, officials say residents should prepare and regularly update their emergency kits. For more information on emergency preparedness, visit Ontario.ca. A collision in Norland on the weekend has resulted in charges for a Minden resident. On Sunday afternoon, police responded to a call at a business in Norland following reports of a two-vehicle collision. Through investigation, officers determined one of the drivers had operated a motor vehicle while impaired. No injuries were reported as a result of the collision, but a 38-year-old Minden woman was charged with impaired and operation while prohibited. She was issued a 7-day vehicle impoundment and received a 90-day driver's license suspension. 71% of Canadian restaurants are reporting a decline in profitability. That's according to a new report released by Restaurants Canada, which says the industry is under growing financial strain early in 2026, which cites affordability challenges, rising operating costs, and uneven consumer spending as the reasons why. The not-for-profit organization says the industry is typically the first to feel economic pressure when Canadians are struggling, and right now that pressure is building. Officials are calling on the federal government to take targeted action to improve affordability for Canadians and support investment in the sector. And Prime Minister Mark Carney is one of many leaders who agreed that the security, sovereignty, and prosperity of Ukraine is integral for transatlantic security. Carney met with the Prime Minister of the United Kingdom, the President of France, along with the Presidents of Ukraine yesterday, and according to the Prime Minister's office, all of them committed to working together to provide multifaceted support for Ukraine, as well as robust security guarantees, economic recovery measures, and defense production. Officials add the PM reaffirmed our country's support as well as its willingness to contribute to the success of the peace process, adding the people of Ukraine deserve an independent and sovereign future free from fear of future Russian aggression.
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1: Moose FM Sports. The Tampa Bay Rays beat the Toronto Blue Jays 5-1 last night. Jays starter Eric Lauer allowed 3 runs and 5 hits over 4 1/3 innings as Toronto dropped to 6-11 on the road this season. In second-round NHL playoff action, the Carolina Hurricanes scored in overtime to beat the Philadelphia Flyers 3-2 to take a 2-0 lead in their series, while the Vegas Golden Knights skated to a 3-1 victory over the Anaheim Ducks in the opener of that series.
0: Moose weather for Halliburton.
1: Checking the forecast from Environment Canada, we'll see mainly cloudy skies in Halliburton County. There is still a chance of showers and the risk of a thunderstorm this morning. Winds gusting as high as 60 kilometers an hour. The high today gets up to 13 and the UV is moderate at 5. Mainly cloudy this evening, chance of a shower and the overnight low drops to +4. Tomorrow looks cloudy with a chance of some morning showers as the high gets up to 12. Thursday, we're in for some sunshine and a high of 9. And Friday, cloudy with a chance of showers and a high of 8.
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0: Rihanna, and Don't Stop the Music on Halliburton's Biggest Variety, 93.5. The Moose. We're looking at mainly cloudy skies in the Highlands today, although we could see the odd peak of sunshine here and there, and there's still a chance of some showers this morning. Windies as well, with gusts up to 60 kilometers an hour. That's probably not going to happen until this afternoon. So high today gets up to 13, which is pretty close to where we are right this moment. What's going on in the world of sports? Blue Jays lost last night against Tampa Bay. But Carolina beat the Flyers 3-2 in overtime. And the Vegas Golden Knights, their opener, they beat the Anaheim Ducks 3-1. And kind of, I'd call it an uncomfortable press conference yesterday with the Toronto Maple Leafs announcing their new management team with John Chayka and Matt Sundin. We'll talk sports with Alex Freiburg coming up in about a half an hour's time. Right now, though, here's David Wilcox. Downtown came uptown on 93.5 The Moose.
1: I used to wear jeans. 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
4: Checking the forecast from Environment Canada. We'll see mainly cloudy skies in Halliburton County. There is still a chance of showers and the risk of a thunderstorm this morning. Winds gusting as high as 60 kilometers an hour. The high today gets up to 13 and the UV is moderate at 5. Mainly cloudy this evening. Chance of a shower and the overnight low drops to plus 4. Tomorrow looks cloudy with a chance of some morning showers as the high gets up to 12. Thursday, we're in for some sunshine and a high of 9. And Friday, cloudy with a chance of showers and a high of 8.
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1: Good morning, I'm Rick Lowes. A collision in Norland on the weekend has resulted in charges for a Minden resident. On Sunday afternoon, police responded to a call at a business in Norland following reports of a two-vehicle collision. Through investigations, officers determined one of the drivers had operated a motor vehicle while impaired. No injuries were reported as a result of the collision, but a 38-year-old Minden woman was charged with impaired and operation while prohibited. She was issued a 7-day vehicle impoundment and received a 90-day driver's license suspension. The province is investing more than $6.5 million in emergency preparedness grants to strengthen the responsive capabilities of Ontario Corps partners across Ontario. Officials say funding is being allocated to partners to support equipment, supplies, and training. Most recently, Ontario Corps has answered the call and helped fill and place sandbags and more in many communities, including the township of Minden Hills, due to spring flooding. The announcement was made as a kickoff to National Emergency Preparedness Week. And municipalities across Halliburton County are promoting Emergency Preparedness Week, which runs until Sunday. The initiative is a national awareness campaign that encourages residents to take action to ensure they are prepared to protect themselves, their families, and their communities during an emergency. This year, the provincial theme is Prepared Together. With the Highlands prone to severe weather and power outages, officials say residents should prepare and regularly update their emergency kits. For more information on emergency preparedness, visit Ontario.ca. 71% of Canadian restaurants are reporting a decline in profitability. That's according to a new report released by Restaurants Canada, which says the industry is under growing financial strain early in 2026, which cites affordability challenges, rising operating costs, and uneven consumer spending as the reasons why. The not-for-profit organization says the industry is typically the first to feel economic

0: pressure when Canadians are struggling. And right now, that pressure is building. Officials are calling on the federal government to take targeted action to improve affordability for Canadians and support investment in the sector. And Prime Minister Mark Carney is one of many leaders who agreed that the security, sovereignty, and prosperity of Ukraine is integral for transatlantic security. Carney met with the Prime Minister of the United Kingdom, the President of France, along with the Presidents of Ukraine yesterday, and according to the Prime Minister's office, all of them committed to working together to provide multifaceted support for Ukraine, as well as robust security guarantees, economic recovery measures, and defense production. Officials add the PM reaffirmed our country's support, as well as its willingness to contribute to the success of the peace process, adding the people of Ukraine deserve an independent and sovereign future, free from fear of future Russian aggression.
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0: Moosehead FM Sports. The Tampa Bay Rays beat the Toronto Blue Jays 5-1 last night. Jays starter Eric Lauer allowed 3 runs and 5 hits over 4 1/3 innings as Toronto dropped to 6-11 on the road this season. In second round NHL playoff action, the Carolina Hurricanes scored in overtime to beat the Philadelphia Flyers 3-2 to take a 2-0 lead in their series, while the Vegas Golden Knights skated to a 3-1 victory over the Anaheim Ducks in the opener of that series.
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0: Checking the forecast from Environment Canada, we'll see mainly cloudy skies in Halliburton County. There is still a chance of showers and the risk of a thunderstorm this morning. Winds gusting as high as 60 kilometers an hour. The high today gets up to 13 and the UV is moderate at 5. Mainly cloudy this evening, chance of a shower and the overnight low drops to plus 4. Tomorrow looks cloudy with a chance of some morning showers as the high gets up to 12. Thursday, we're in for some sunshine and a high of 9. And Friday, cloudy with a chance of showers and a high of 8.
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0: That's a Tragically Hip at the 100th Meridian on Halliburton's biggest variety, 93.5. It's mainly cloudy skies, still a chance of shower this morning as the high today gets up to 13. And Alex, lots to talk about. Let's start with the Blue Jays last night. The Eric Lauer magic seems to be gone, and he gives up three runs in the first inning. Jays end up losing 5-1. And it's like it was, it seems very similar to about a year ago. I'm not quite sure what this team is yet. Their offense can be anemic at time. Dalton Varsho frustrates me. Davis Schneider frustrates me. I don't know. What do you think?
1: Well, yeah, it's definitely frustrating. The names he just listed off. Lauer, yeah, it's really hard to watch when, you know, you get roughed up in the very first inning. Tough games, and it's bad because they just came off of a pretty good series. But either way, you know what? They had a slow start last year, right? I mean, a lot of the Jays' bread and butter is clutch baseball, and I mean, it's hard to find some clutch ball in May. But we got hopes that they're going to turn things around, right?
0: There's lots of time, I guess. So yeah, keep the faith. Let's talk about the other team that always seems to get a shake in our head, and that's the Toronto Maple Leafs. They introduced Matt Sundin as, assistant player personnel, something like that, and John Chayka as a manager. And, of course, all the talk is about Chayka. A lot of people wondering why he was hired with his checkered past. And, you know, watching the press conference, I think the term uncomfortable is fair. I don't think it was kind of what the Leafs were hoping for as far as a press conference introducing new staff goes. What do you think?
1: No, and I don't know. With this Chayka guy, it's really tough to see. With Sundin, I mean, I like what Matt said, you know, about the fan base and everything. And, of course, the fan base deserves everything, right? I mean, it's I don't think fan base has been through what Leaf fans have been through. But, you know, it's so easy to just go ahead and say these things. I mean, you know, you can say all you want, and that's why it's hard to walk away satisfied from watching a press conference with the Leafs right now, because what can you say? Yeah. I mean, unless Chayka said, I have a plan, I'm getting us Connor McDavid, you know, unless something like that is said, how can you walk away from it being like, oh, I feel great about this?
0: Yeah.
1: We've seen, you know, I'm dating back when the Leafs hired Babcock as coach, and then there was the Shannon plan and all this stuff. Like, we've seen really good hockey minds come in this organization and leave the team in worse state than they were. You know, like, we've seen everyone, and then the whole Dubas thing, right? We've seen the young analytics guys. I feel like the Leafs have seen both sides of, you know, the hockey mind to the business mind, seen it all. So to me, really nothing matters until that puck drops in October and we see the team play. And I mean, yeah, Chayka said this team needs to get better with the fundamentals. Like, and that's to me, it's like we're talking about an NHL team getting better at fundamentals.
0: Yeah, I know. It's, yeah, I mean, you know, that's what press conferences are for. Talk is cheap. And I don't know. We'll see with this guy, you know, like, obviously there's a lot of stuff about his past. There's also a lot of positive things about his mentality and his, analytics and all that kind of, like you say, we until the puck drops in October, who knows? So, The lottery is tonight for the draft. The Leafs could either end up with a draft pick or not, depending on how it works out. So obviously the hope is they do get a top five and they can use it, and then we can go from there, right?
1: Well, yeah, and that's a big focus tonight is because that top five is actually considerably strong.
0: Yeah,
1: I would say it's maybe the strongest top five that we've seen in years. So this one is big, and of course, if they don't get it, it goes right to Boston, and that makes it even tougher, right?
0: Yep.
1: So we'll see what happens. I know Canucks fans will be holding their breath for Gavin McKenna lottery, and I mean, it should be pretty exciting.
0: Let's hope. Anyway, you have a good day. I'll talk to you tomorrow.
1: Thanks, you too.
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7: Checking the forecast from Environment Canada. We'll see mainly cloudy skies in Haliburton County. There is still a chance of showers and the risk of a thunderstorm this morning. Winds gusting as high as 60 kilometers an hour. So high today gets up to 13 and the UV is moderate at 5. Mainly cloudy this evening. Chance of a shower and the overnight low drops to plus 4. Tomorrow looks cloudy with a chance of some morning showers as the high gets up to 12. Thursday we're in for some sunshine and a high of 9. And Friday cloudy with a chance of showers and a high of 8.
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1: Good morning, I'm Rick Lowe. The province is investing more than $6.5 million in emergency preparedness grants to strengthen the response of capabilities of Ontario Core partners across Ontario. Officials say funding is being allocated to partners to support equipment, supplies, and training. Most recently, Ontario Corps has answered the call and helped fill and place sandbags and more in many communities, including the township of Minden Hills, due to spring flooding. The announcement was made as a kickoff to National Emergency Preparedness Week. And municipalities across Halliburton County are promoting Emergency Preparedness Week, which runs until Sunday. The initiative is a national awareness campaign that encourages residents to take action to ensure they are prepared to protect themselves, their families, and their communities during an emergency. This year, the provincial theme is Prepared Together. With the Highlands prone to severe weather and power outages, officials say residents should prepare and regularly update their emergency kits. For more information on emergency preparedness, visit Ontario.ca. A collision in Norland on the weekend has resulted in charges for a Minden resident. On Sunday afternoon, police responded to a call at a business in Norland following reports of a two-vehicle collision. Through investigation, officers determined one of the drivers had operated a motor vehicle while impaired. No injuries were reported as a result of the collision, but a 38-year-old Minden woman was charged with impaired and operation while prohibited. She was issued a 7-day vehicle impoundment and received a 90-day driver's license suspension. 71% of Canadian restaurants are reporting a decline in profitability. That's according to a new report released by Restaurants Canada, which says the industry is under growing financial strain early in 2026, which cites affordability challenges, rising operating costs, and uneven consumer spending as the reasons why. The not-for-profit organization says the industry is typically the first to feel economic pressure when Canadians are struggling. And right now, that pressure is building. Officials are calling on the federal government to take targeted action to improve affordability for Canadians and support investment in the sector. And Prime Minister Mark Carney is one of many leaders who agreed that the security, sovereignty, and prosperity of Ukraine is integral for transatlantic security. Carney met with the Prime Minister of the United Kingdom, the President of France, along with the Presidents of Ukraine yesterday, and according to the Prime Minister's office, all of them committed to working together to provide multifaceted support for Ukraine, as well as robust security guarantees, economic recovery measures, and defense production. Officials add the PM reaffirmed our country's support, as well as its willingness to contribute to the success of the peace process, adding the people of Ukraine deserve an independent and sovereign future, free from fear of future Russian aggression.
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1: Moose FM Sports. The Tampa Bay Rays beat the Toronto Blue Jays 5-1 last night. Jays starter Eric Lauer allowed 3 runs and 5 hits over 4 1/3 innings as Toronto dropped to 6-11 on the road this season. In second round NHL playoff action, the Carolina Hurricanes scored in overtime to beat the Philadelphia Flyers 3-2 to take a 2-0 lead in their series, while the Vegas Golden Knights skated to a 3-1 victory over the Anaheim Ducks in the opener of that series.
0: Moose weather for Halliburton.
1: Checking the forecast from Environment Canada, we'll see mainly cloudy skies in Halliburton County. There is still a chance of showers and the risk of a thunderstorm this morning. Winds gusting as high as 60 kilometers an hour. The high today gets up to 13 and the UV is moderate at 5. Mainly cloudy this evening, chance of a shower and the overnight low drops to +4. Tomorrow looks cloudy with a chance of some morning showers as the high gets up to 12. Thursday, we're in for some sunshine and a high of 9. And Friday, cloudy with a chance of showers and a high of 8.
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0: cutting crew. I just died in your arms. Halliburton's Biggest Variety, 93.5 The Moose, 14 minutes after 7 o'clock on a cloudy Tuesday morning in the Halliburton Highlands. We're going to see mainly cloudy skies for the better part of the day. There is a chance of some showers as well, and windy with gusts up to 60 kilometers an hour at times. High today gets up to 13, and that UV is moderate at 5. All right, why don't we give some stuff away?
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0: All right, what do we have today? Well, we continue our giveaways from CarQuest of Minden, giving us a pair of wiper blades to give away today. We thank them for that. Also, it is Cinco de Mayo and Taco Tuesday. So what better place to go to lunch or dinner today than Paquito Loco, located right here in downtown Halliburton. And I've got a gift certificate at Paquito Loco. I've also got a bottle of delicious and good for you, Nectar Kombucha, bottled and brewed right here in Halliburton County. Give all that stuff to the very first person who can correctly answer this morning's question. Here we go. A survey shows this is the most common thing found in a kitchen junk drawer. What is it? A survey shows that this is the most common thing found in a kitchen junk drawer. What do you got in your kitchen junk drawer? Give me a call. Take a guess. 705-457-4855. 1-877-883-7625. Good luck. Right now, here's J.J. Wild and Mess to Make on 93.5 The Moose.

0: All right, there you go. That was J.J. Wild and Mess to Make on Halliburton's Biggest Variety, 93.5 The Moose. It is 18 minutes after 7 o'clock. We're playing Impossible Trivia. Here's this morning's question. A survey shows this is the most common thing found in a kitchen junk drawer. What the heck is it? Let's go to the phone, shall we? Good morning, The Moose. Who's this?
1: It's Jim.
0: Jim, how are you?
1: I'm good. You?
0: Good. Jim, what do you think? What's the most common thing?
1: Elastic bands.
0: A which?
1: Elastic bands.
0: An elastic band?
1: Yeah.
0: That makes perfect sense. And you're probably, yeah, I think of it. Yeah, I got a ton of them in my junk drawer. That's a good answer, Jim. Not the one I need, though.
1: Thanks.
0: Thank you. Bye. Good morning, The Moose. Who's this?
2: It's Dan.
0: Dan, how are you?
2: Good. Would it be a screwdriver?
0: A screwdriver makes sense, too. Got one of them in my junk drawer. Not the one I need, though, Dan.
2: Thank you.
0: Bye. Good morning, The Moose. Who's this?
3: It's Jim again.
0: All right, Jim, go for it.
3: The little bread clips.
0: Oh, yeah. Yeah. That's a great answer, too. I got a ton of them in my junk drawer. Not the one I need, though, but thanks, Jim. Bye. This is The Moose. Who's this?
4: Good morning, Rick. How are you?
0: I'm good, thanks. How are you?
4: It's Dave.
0: Dave, give me the right answer.
4: You know what? I just cleaned my kitchen junk drawer the other day, and I found so many pairs of scissors.
0: Scissors is another great guess. Not scissors, though, but I appreciate the call, Dave.
4: Thank you.
0: Bye. Good morning, The Moose. Who's this?
5: It's Greg Steele. Rick, how are you this morning?
0: Well, I'm good, Greg Steele. What do you think? What do you got in your junk drawer?
5: Elastics.
0: Elastics is a great guess, and that's, yeah, for sure, but not the one I need, Greg.
5: Hey, now, Rick.
0: Bye. Good morning, The Moose. Who's this?
5: Greg Steele again.
0: All right, Greg.
5: Batteries.
0: Batteries. Greg Steele, well done. Yes, sirree. Batteries, apparently the most common thing found in the junk drawer. Well done, sir. Hang on the line. I'll get your info.
5: Right on.
0: Well done, Greg. And the way that I could hear the laughing in the background, I'm thinking Deanna came up with that answer. So well done. But yeah, batteries, the most common things we have in our junk drawer. Because he knew that, he got himself a gift certificate at Paquito Loco. It is Cinco de Mayo. He's got a bottle of delicious and good for you, nectar kombucha, and a pair of wiper blades from Carquest. And thanks to everybody who called in. We'll do it again tomorrow. Right now, 7:20. Here's the Georgia Satellites. And keep your hands to yourself on 93.5 The Moose.

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10: Checking the forecast from Environment Canada. We'll see mainly cloudy skies in Halliburton County. There is still a chance of showers and the risk of a thunderstorm this morning. Winds gusting as high as 60 kilometers an hour. So high today gets up to 13 and the UV is moderate at 5. Mainly cloudy this evening. Chance of a shower and the overnight low drops to plus 4. Tomorrow looks cloudy with a chance of some morning showers as the high gets up to 12. Thursday, we're in for some sunshine and a high of 9. And Friday, cloudy with a chance of showers and a high of 8.
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1: Good morning, I'm Rick Lowes. A collision in Norland on the weekend has resulted in charges for a Minden resident. On Sunday afternoon, police responded to a call at a business in Norland following reports of a two-vehicle collision. Through investigations, officers determined one of the drivers had operated a motor vehicle while impaired. No injuries were reported as a result of the collision, but a 38-year-old Minden woman was charged with impaired and operation while prohibited. She was issued a 7-day vehicle impoundment and received a 90-day driver's license suspension. The province is investing more than $6.5 million in emergency preparedness grants to strengthen the responsive capabilities of Ontario Corps partners across Ontario. Officials say funding is being allocated to partners to support equipment, supplies, and training. Most recently, Ontario Corps has answered the call and helped fill and place sandbags and more in many communities, including the township of Minden Hills, due to spring flooding. The announcement was made as a kickoff to National Emergency Preparedness Week. And municipalities across Halliburton County are promoting Emergency Preparedness Week, which runs until Sunday. The initiative is a national awareness campaign that encourages residents to take action to ensure they are prepared to protect themselves, their families, and their communities during an emergency. This year, the provincial theme is Prepared Together. With the Highlands prone to severe weather and power outages, officials say residents should prepare and regularly update their emergency kits. For more information on emergency preparedness, visit Ontario.ca. 71% of Canadian restaurants are reporting a decline in profitability. That's according to a new report released by Restaurants Canada, which says the industry is under growing financial strain early in 2026, which cites affordability challenges, rising operating costs, and uneven consumer spending as the reasons why. The not-for-profit organization says the industry is typically the first to feel economic pressure when Canadians are struggling. And right now, that pressure is building. Officials are calling on the federal government to take targeted action to improve affordability for Canadians and support investment in the sector.

0: Prime Minister Mark Carney is one of many leaders who agreed that the security, sovereignty, and prosperity of Ukraine is integral for transatlantic security. Carney met with the Prime Minister of the United Kingdom, the President of France, along with the Presidents of Ukraine yesterday, and according to the Prime Minister's office, all of them committed to working together to provide multifaceted support for Ukraine, as well as robust security guarantees, economic recovery measures, and defense production. Officials add the PM reaffirmed our country's support, as well as its willingness to contribute to the success of the peace process, adding the people of Ukraine deserve an independent and sovereign future, free from fear of future Russian aggression.
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0: Moose FM Sports. The Tampa Bay Rays beat the Toronto Blue Jays 5-1 last night. Jays starter Eric Lauer allowed 3 runs and 5 hits over 4 1/3 innings as Toronto dropped to 6-11 on the road this season. In second round NHL playoff action, the Carolina Hurricanes scored in overtime to beat the Philadelphia Flyers 3-2 to take a 2-0 lead in their series, while the Vegas Golden Knights skated to a 3-1 victory over the Anaheim Ducks in the opener of that series.
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0: Checking the forecast from Environment Canada, we'll see mainly cloudy skies in Halliburton County. There is still a chance of showers and the risk of a thunderstorm this morning. Winds gusting as high as 60 kilometers an hour. So high today gets up to 13 and the UV is moderate at 5. Mainly cloudy this evening, chance of a shower and the overnight low drops to +4. Tomorrow looks cloudy with a chance of some morning showers as the high gets up to 12. Thursday, we're in for some sunshine and a high of 9. And Friday, cloudy with a chance of showers and a high of 8.
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0: That's the Foo Fighters and the Glass. Halliburton's biggest variety, 93.5 The Moose. Or looking at mainly cloudy skies in the Highlands today, although looking at the radar, we might see the odd peak of sunshine. There's also a chance of showers, and the wind is going to gust up to 60 kilometers an hour. The high today gets up to 13. Good morning, Melanie.
1: Good morning, Rick. How are you?
0: Well, I'm good. You know what? It is tough to be a guy.
1: Okay.
0: Yeah, I know. We don't get much sympathy from you guys, but no. It is tough. I mean, the whole dating thing, I mean, all of the responsibility we have, and you know, it's like a minefield when you walk through it. So I kind of get this. Apparently, according to statistics, Gen Zers, and I guess, what's the one called after it? Gen Alpha, I think it is.
1: Yeah,
0: okay.
1: The younger one.
0: Yeah. 20% of boys age 12 to 16 are dating or have dated an AI chatbot, while 85% of them have spoken to one.
1: Wow.
0: Yeah.
1: And that's concerning. We need to talk to our sons.
0: It is concerning, and because a quarter of them prefer the attention and connection they get from a bot over the real thing.
1: Wow.
0: Well, it's true. I mean, it's easier. You can control the conversation. And apparently one professor said in the article that maximum control, zero rejection.
1: Yeah, exactly.
0: It's a shift that could reshape not just their love lives, but their future careers, because obviously the negatives are rejection is part of life, right?
1: Yeah, you got to face it and move on and be stronger because of it.
0: Yeah, you would think. Although I don't know if I'm any stronger, because I've had a lot of rejection in my life, let me tell you. Apparently, they say that Gen Alpha's new girlfriend comes with an off switch and no social risk, unlike any relationship. But listen to this, okay? Because this ties right into it. This was in a British Vogue article. Influencers, female influencers, are now avoiding any kind of pictures or references to boyfriends online.
1: Yes, I've heard about this because it makes them less desirable, right?
0: Exactly. Well, yeah, they lose followers. This one influencer says that she has subtle signs like the back of his head, you know, at dinner or things like that. But she says, I'm just girl-coded.
1: Wow.
0: As a woman, you want to come across strong, like I've got my stuff together, so you don't want any part of it to feel like it's being helped by a man.
1: Okay. But it's not like being helped. Like, we don't need to get into that.
0: Well, in the article, the writer suggests there's been a shift in how heterosexual women present their relationships online. And they want to reap the benefits, the social benefits of having a partner without appearing boyfriend obsessed.
1: Okay.
0: These influencers say it comes across when you got a boyfriend or a relationship as cringy and culturally loserish. So, I repeat what I said at the beginning. It's hard to be a guy.
1: Oh, my God.
0: Right?
1: It's just hard to be, like, a young adult, a young teenager in this day and age with AI and, like, oh, my gosh.
0: Yeah, well, I mean, the kind of thing that bugs me here is that they say in this article, the influencers say, because of the patriarchy we live under and how it's oppressive to women, that's why we're not showing that we're in a relationship with a man.
1: Okay, well, I can get behind smashing the patriarchy, but I'm still going to post my husband on my social media.
0: Well, good for you. Well, you're married, you know, and that's maybe a little bit different, but I guess not really. But I can certainly see why the attraction to an AI chatbot might be there if you're 12 or 13 years old and you're hearing about all this kind of stuff.
1: So. More proof to keep your kids off social media.
0: There you go. There you go. Listen, right now, here's the Black Keys and Low High. On 93.5 The Mix.

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3: Moose weather for Halliburton.
4: Checking the forecast from Environment Canada. We'll see mainly cloudy skies in Halliburton County. There is still a chance of showers and the risk of a thunderstorm this morning. Winds gusting as high as 60 kilometers an hour. So high today gets up to 13 and the UV is moderate at 5. Mainly cloudy this evening. Chance of a shower and the overnight low drops to plus 4. Tomorrow looks cloudy with a chance of some morning showers as the high gets up to 12. Thursday we're in for some sunshine and a high of 9. And Friday cloudy with a chance of showers and a high of 8.
5: Hey, Melanie, let's stick with social media. It's something we talk about an awful lot. And most people now communicate through texting or emails or stuff like that, right?
6: Right, yeah.
5: So definitely. Did you know that stretching out words online by rating things like hey with like 4 Ys or no with like 5 Os? You know what I mean?
6: Yeah.
5: It's not just for fun.
6: Okay.
5: Apparently, researchers at the University of Vermont analyzed about 100 billion tweets. Now, come on.
6: Okay, 100 billion is a lot of tweets.
5: Exactly. I'm thinking they must have used AI for that.
6: Yeah, for sure.
5: And they discovered people often repeat letters to convey emotion or tone. For example, sure, with about 4 Rs, can signal sarcasm, right?
6: Yes. Well, yeah, I get that.
5: Well, yes, with 5 Ss, suggests excitement.
6: Yes.
5: The study conducted about 5 years ago found that how long a word is stretched and how the letters are balanced can subtly change its meaning, showing how social media is shaping modern language.
6: Yeah, I mean, this is not new, though, because all the millennials who started on, like, AOL and MSN Messenger, we've been doing this for, you know, dramatic effects with our words for, like, 20 years, you know?
5: Well, exactly, but you can't tell me that somebody somewhere along the line, either you or I or listening right now, has not misinterpreted an email or a text because it was sarcasm, right?
6: Good point. You got to be careful.
5: Somebody gets all bent out of shape and you go, well, no, I was just being sarcastic.
6: Doesn't
5: come across that way, right?
6: Good point.
5: Yeah, so there should be there seriously should be a universal font for sarcasm.
6: Yeah, I agree.
5: Because too many people get their feelings hurt. You know what I'm saying?
6: Yes. It's true, Rick.
5: Thank you very much. Appreciate that. listen, you have yourself a wonderful day. I'll talk to you tomorrow.
6: Thanks, Rick. 93.5 Moose FM.

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1: Good morning, I'm Rick Lowe. The province is investing more than $6.5 million in emergency preparedness grants to strengthen the responsive capabilities of Ontario Core partners across Ontario. Officials say funding is being allocated to partners to support equipment, supplies, and training. Most recently, Ontario Corps has answered the call and helped fill and place sandbags and more in many communities, including the township of Minden Hills, due to spring flooding. The announcement was made as a kickoff to National Emergency Preparedness Week. And municipalities across Halliburton County are promoting Emergency Preparedness Week, which runs until Sunday. The initiative is a national awareness campaign that encourages residents to take action to ensure they are prepared to protect themselves, their families, and their communities during an emergency. This year, the provincial theme is Prepared Together. With the Highlands prone to severe weather and power outages, officials say residents should prepare and regularly update their emergency kits. For more information on emergency preparedness, visit Ontario.ca. A collision in Norland on the weekend has resulted in charges for a Minden resident. On Sunday afternoon, police responded to a call at a business in Norland following reports of a two-vehicle collision. Through investigation, officers determined one of the drivers had operated a motor vehicle while impaired. No injuries were reported as a result of the collision, but a 38-year-old Minden woman was charged with impaired and operation while prohibited. She was issued a 7-day vehicle impoundment and received a 90-day driver's license suspension. 71% of Canadian restaurants are reporting a decline in profitability. That's according to a new report released by Restaurants Canada, which says the industry is under growing financial strain early in 2026, which cites affordability challenges, rising operating costs, and uneven consumer spending as the reasons why. The not-for-profit organization says the industry is typically the first to feel economic pressure when Canadians are struggling. And right now, that pressure is building. Officials are calling on the federal government to take targeted action to improve affordability for Canadians and support investment in the sector. And Prime Minister Mark Carney is one of many leaders who agreed that the security, sovereignty, and prosperity of Ukraine is integral for transatlantic security. Carney met with the Prime Minister of the United Kingdom, the President of France, along with the Presidents of Ukraine yesterday, and according to the Prime Minister's office, all of them committed to working together to provide multifaceted support for Ukraine, as well as robust security guarantees, economic recovery measures, and defense production. Officials add the PM reaffirmed our country's support, as well as its willingness to contribute to the success of the peace process, adding the people of Ukraine deserve an independent and sovereign future, free from fear of future Russian aggression.
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1: Moose FM Sports. The Tampa Bay Rays beat the Toronto Blue Jays 5-1 last night. Jays starter Eric Lauer allowed 3 runs and 5 hits over 4 1/3 innings as Toronto dropped to 6-11 on the road this season. In second round NHL playoff action, the Carolina Hurricanes scored in overtime to beat the Philadelphia Flyers 3-2 to take a 2-0 lead in their series, while the Vegas Golden Knights skated to a 3-1 victory over the Anaheim Ducks in the opener of that series.
0: Moose weather for Halliburton.
1: Checking the forecast from Environment Canada, we'll see mainly cloudy skies in Halliburton County. There is still a chance of showers and the risk of a thunderstorm this morning. Winds gusting as high as 60 kilometers an hour. The high today gets up to 13 and the UV is moderate at 5. Mainly cloudy this evening, chance of a shower and the overnight low drops to +4. Tomorrow looks cloudy with a chance of some morning showers as the high gets up to 12. Thursday, we're in for some sunshine and a high of 9. And Friday, cloudy with a chance of showers and a high of 8.

That's Blink 182 and all the small things on Halliburton's biggest variety, 93.5. The Moose. We're looking at mainly cloudy skies in the Highlands today. There's a chance of showers, and it'll be windy as well, with gusts up to 60 kilometers an hour at times. High gets up to 13. Well, listen, why don't we do a little rock and roll history? What happened on this day, May the 5th, in rock history? Let's go back to 1978. Bob Seger's 10th studio album, Stranger in Town, is released. And with the help of four hit singles, the album got up to number 4 on the Billboard Top LP and Tape chart. And, top 4 hits, still the same. Hollywood Nights, Old Time Rock and Roll, and We Got Tonight. And Bob Seger has got some serious fans out there to this day. So why don't we listen to a little Old Time Rock and Roll on Halliburton's biggest variety, 93.5 The Moose. Good morning.

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0: Moose weather for Halliburton.
7: Checking the forecast from Environment Canada. We'll see mainly cloudy skies in Halliburton County. There is still a chance of showers and the risk of a thunderstorm this morning. Winds gusting as high as 60 kilometers an hour. So high today gets up to 13 and the UV is moderate at 5. Mainly cloudy this evening. Chance of a shower and the overnight low drops to plus 4. Tomorrow looks cloudy with a chance of some morning showers as the high gets up to 12. Thursday we're in for some sunshine and a high of 9. And Friday cloudy with a chance of showers and a high of 8.
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1: Good morning, I'm Rick Lowes. A collision in Norland on the weekend has resulted in charges for a Minden resident. On Sunday afternoon, police responded to a call at a business in Norland following reports of a two-vehicle collision. Through investigations, officers determined one of the drivers had operated a motor vehicle while impaired. No injuries were reported as a result of the collision, but a 38-year-old Minden woman was charged with impaired and operation while prohibited. She was issued a 7-day vehicle impoundment and received a 90-day driver's license suspension. So the province is investing more than $6.5 million in emergency preparedness grants to strengthen the response of capabilities of Ontario Corps partners across Ontario. Officials say funding is being allocated to partners to support equipment, supplies, and training. Most recently, Ontario Corps has answered the call and helped fill and place sandbags and more in many communities, including the township of Minden Hills, due to spring flooding. The announcement was made as a kickoff to National Emergency Preparedness Week. And municipalities across Halliburton County are promoting Emergency Preparedness Week, which runs until Sunday. The initiative is a national awareness campaign that encourages residents to take action to ensure they are prepared to protect themselves, their families, and their communities during an emergency. This year, the provincial theme is Prepared Together. With the Highlands prone to severe weather and power outages, officials say residents should prepare and regularly update their emergency kits. For more information on emergency preparedness, visit Ontario.ca. 71% of Canadian restaurants are reporting a decline in profitability. That's according to a new report released by Restaurants Canada, which says the industry is under growing financial strain early in 2026, which cites affordability challenges, rising operating costs, and uneven consumer spending as the reasons why. The not-for-profit organization says the industry is typically the first to feel economic pressure when Canadians are struggling, and right now that pressure is building. Officials are calling on the federal government to take targeted action to improve affordability for Canadians and support investment in the sector. And Prime Minister Mark Carney is one of many leaders who agreed that the security, sovereignty, and prosperity of Ukraine is integral for transatlantic security. Carney met with the Prime Minister of the United Kingdom, the President of France, along with the Presidents of Ukraine yesterday, and according to the Prime Minister's office, all of them committed to working together to provide multifaceted support for Ukraine, as well as robust security guarantees, economic recovery measures, and defense production. Officials add the PM reaffirmed our country's support, as well as its willingness to contribute to the success of the peace process, adding the people of Ukraine deserve an independent and sovereign future, free from fear of future Russian aggression.
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1: Checking the forecast from Environment Canada, we'll see mainly cloudy skies in Halliburton.

0: County, there is still a chance of showers and the risk of a thunderstorm this morning. Winds gusting as high as 60 kilometers an hour. The high today gets up to 13, and the UV is moderate at 5. Mainly cloudy this evening. Chance of a shower, and the overnight low drops to plus 4. Tomorrow looks cloudy with a chance of some morning showers as the high gets up to 12. Thursday, we're in for some sunshine and a high of 9. And Friday, cloudy with a chance of showers and a high of 8.
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0: That's Alyssa Reed and Alone Again on Halliburton's biggest variety, 93.5, the Moose Clouds. Chance of showers, windy with gusts up to 60 clicks, and a high of 13 in the Highlands today. 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And Vince, here we are, spring, after a long, cold winter. And I guess my question for you is, after basically the off season and, you know, with people anxious to buy and sell this time of year, where do you come up with your stats? What are you using as far as, you know, providing stats for these folks?
1: That's a great question. You know, it's when we're talking to buyers and sellers this time of year, we have no active sales to speak of to establish our market for the calendar year of 2026. So we have to use data that is from last fall before things shut down. And we all know that once the clocks change at the end of October, there's very little activity in real estate up here in November, December. People start to nest and get ready for winter. So the data can be, you know, 6 to 8 months old that we're using because it's the only data that we have.
0: Right.
1: To really establish the market in a new calendar year, you've almost got to get to toward the end of June because, for example, a lot of the lakes are still frozen. You don't have any cottage sales to really go by and closings until, you know, mid May to end of June. So we're always relying on data from last year, and that's the risk, is that the market could have changed relatively significant, but we don't know it yet. We're still relying on old data. And that, to that end as well, you know, in the spring, we see listings creep in when the snow's still on the ground. Well, most of those, probably 95% of those listings, Rick, they're all from last year and just regurgitated and started over again this spring. That's why you'll see summer pictures and that sort of thing, because the agents who had those listings last fall already had all the marketing done.
0: Right.
1: So they just have to kind of relaunch it in the spring. So there's a lot of like uncertainty as to what it's going to look like, how hot the market's going to be until we really kind of get rid of all the snow and ice and get more of a summer type market going.
0: Okay. Now, obviously the economy, affordability, all that kind of thing, interest rates has been big news lately. So I know you don't have a lot of stats to go by, but what is your gut feeling? Like what with the interest rates and things like that, how will they affect the spring market?
1: So I heard one of our colleagues do a session, and Anthony Van Leesha was doing it, and he was mentioning how our demographics have a different flavor than the cities do. And we all know this that have experience in markets like up this kind of way. When you talk about cottages, for example, like interest rates, they do affect cottage sales, but not nearly as much as people may think, because a cottage buyer is a little more insulated from the rise and fall. They've got cash to spend. It's their second property. It's not their primary property. You know what I mean?
0: Right.
1: And so we don't see as many like power sales, for example, with cottages as we will a residential non-waterfront type property. We'll see a little more on the power sale front with those because people are, you know, working 9 to 5, trying to make ends meet and that sort of thing. Whereas
0: mm-hmm.
1: cottages, people already have some dough in the bank and or investments that they've cashed in where they can buy cottages. So the housing market is much more affected by interest rates. And, you know, unfortunately, back in the day, 1986, if you remember back then, we thought that 12% was a great interest rate, and we can't get that through the minds of the young people today that are paying 4%. They think that's high. So,
0: yeah.
1: You know, the adjustment of the interest rates on a monthly payment can really hurt a buyer that's trying to make ends meet, and that's kind of the sad part of that. But I also know and tell people that are buying, if you're selling your property and you're moving up, let's say, you know, you've outlived your first time house and you're moving on to the second family home, the downturn in the market is irrelevant because you're moving laterally in the same market. So
0: yeah,
1: you might get a little less for your house that you're selling, but you're also getting a lot less for the house you're buying.
0: Right.
1: So it's kind of a wash that way, and a lot of people can't think of it that way because they just stare at their own property and maybe look at, you know, they're losing $10,000 because they bought it in COVID. Well, that's irrelevant because you're buying one that's also lost money as well. So
0: yeah, exactly. Good advice. Now, people have questions, maybe want to buy or sell, how do they get a hold of you?
1: They can call me at 705-457-0046, or my website is vincedushane.ca.
0: Terrific. Vince, we'll talk to you in a couple weeks.
1: Sounds good, Rick.
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0: Moose weather for Halliburton.
6: Checking the forecast from Environment Canada. We'll see mainly cloudy skies in Halliburton County. There is still a chance of showers and the risk of a thunderstorm this morning. Winds gusting as high as 60 kilometers an hour. So high today gets up to 13 and the UV is moderate at 5. Mainly cloudy this evening. Chance of a shower and the overnight low drops to plus 4. Tomorrow looks cloudy with a chance of some morning showers as the high gets up to 12. Thursday we're in for some sunshine and a high of 9. And Friday cloudy with a chance of showers and a high of 8.
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1: Good morning, I'm Rick Lowe. The province is investing more than $6.5 million in emergency preparedness grants to strengthen the responsive capabilities of Ontario Corps partners across Ontario. Officials say funding is being allocated to partners to support equipment, supplies, and training. Most recently, Ontario Corps has answered the call and helped fill and place sandbags and more in many communities, including the township of Minden Hills, due to spring flooding. The announcement was made as a kickoff to National Emergency Preparedness Week. And municipalities across Halliburton County are promoting Emergency Preparedness Week, which runs until Sunday. The initiative is a national awareness campaign that encourages residents to take action to ensure they are prepared to protect themselves, their families, and their communities during an emergency. This year, the provincial theme is Prepared Together. With the Highlands prone to severe weather and power outages, officials say residents should prepare and regularly update their emergency kits. For more information on emergency preparedness, visit Ontario.ca. A collision in Norland on the weekend has resulted in charges for a Minden resident. On Sunday afternoon, police responded to a call at a business in Norland following reports of a two-vehicle collision. Through investigation, officers determined one of the drivers had operated a motor vehicle while impaired. No injuries were reported as a result of the collision, but a 38-year-old Minden woman was charged with impaired and operation while prohibited. She was issued a 7-day vehicle impoundment and received a 90-day driver's license suspension. 71% of Canadian restaurants are reporting a decline in profitability. That's according to a new report released by Restaurants Canada, which says the industry is under growing financial strain early in 2026, which cites affordability challenges, rising operating costs, and uneven consumer spending as the reasons why. The not-for-profit organization says the industry is typically the first to feel economic pressure when Canadians are struggling, and right now that pressure is building. Officials are calling on the federal government to take targeted action to improve affordability for Canadians and support investment in the sector. And Prime Minister Mark Carney is one of many leaders who agreed that the security, sovereignty, and prosperity of Ukraine is integral for transatlantic security. Carney met with the Prime Minister of the United Kingdom, the President of France, along with the Presidents of Ukraine yesterday, and according to the Prime Minister's office, all of them committed to working together to provide multifaceted support for Ukraine, as well as robust security guarantees, economic recovery measures, and defense production. Officials add the PM reaffirmed our country's support, as well as its willingness to contribute to the success of the peace process, adding the people of Ukraine deserve an independent and sovereign future, free from fear of future Russian aggression.
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1: Moose FM Sports. The Tampa Bay Rays beat the Toronto Blue Jays 5-1 last night. Jays starter Eric Lauer allowed 3 runs and 5 hits over 4 1/3 innings as Toronto dropped to 6-11 on the road this season. In second-round NHL playoff action, the Carolina Hurricanes scored in overtime to beat the Philadelphia Flyers 3-2 to take a 2-0 lead in their series, while the Vegas Golden Knights skated to a 3-1 victory over the Anaheim Ducks in the opener of that series.
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1: Checking the forecast from Environment Canada, we'll see mainly cloudy skies in Halliburton County. There is still a chance of showers and the risk of a thunderstorm this morning. Winds gusting as high as 60 kilometers an hour. The high today gets up to 13 and the UV is moderate at 5. Mainly cloudy this evening, chance of a shower and the overnight low drops to +4. Tomorrow looks cloudy with a chance of some morning showers as the high gets up to 12. Thursday, we're in for some sunshine and a high of 9. And Friday, cloudy with a chance of showers and a high of 8.
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Florence and the Machine and Dog Days Are Over. Halliburton's biggest variety, 93.5. There's some clouds, windy with gusts up to 60 clicks, maybe even some rain showers as the high today gets up to 13 in the highlands. And listen, it is that time of year almost everywhere you go, especially on the weekends. You are seeing lake associations, charity groups getting together and cleaning up the roadways and the areas around the lakes and stuff like that from all of the winter garbage or litter or whatever you want to call it. And it's happening again this Saturday in the village of Halliburton when Environment Halliburton is meeting at 10 a.m. at the Tourist Information Center to pick up litter in Head Lake Park. Yep, they will hand out latex gloves and plastic garbage bags. So if you'd like to help keep the lakeside park beautiful, just show up 10 a.m. Saturday, Tourist Information Center. Right now, here's Richard Marks and Satisfied on 93.5 The Moose.

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7: Checking the forecast from Environment Canada. We'll see mainly cloudy skies in Halliburton County. There is still a chance of showers and the risk of a thunderstorm this morning. Winds gusting as high as 60 kilometers an hour. So high today gets up to 13 and the UV is moderate at 5. Mainly cloudy this evening. Chance of a shower and the overnight low drops to plus 4. Tomorrow looks cloudy with a chance of some morning showers as the high gets up to 12. Thursday, we're in for some sunshine and a high of 9. And Friday, cloudy with a chance of showers and a high of 8. And listen, mark this on your calendar. Coming up 1 week from tomorrow, on Wednesday, May 13th, the Kinmount District Health Services Foundation Lunch and Learn is happening. Yes, sir. It goes from 11:30 to 1:30 at the Kinmount Legion. Everyone's invited for a fantastic lunch and excellent speaker. This month, it's going to be Shannon Burton from Community Care, Wellness and Exercise Program. She's going to be speaking on falls prevention, and it'll be a delicious meal of chicken stew or sandwiches, dessert, and coffee, and everything is by donation. 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

0: 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The birds are back, the trees are turning green, and the bears are hungry.
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3: Checking the forecast from Environment Canada. We'll see mainly cloudy skies in Halliburton County. There is still a chance of showers and the risk of a thunderstorm this morning. Winds gusting as high as 60 kilometers an hour. So high today gets up to 13 and the UV is moderate at 5. Mainly cloudy this evening. Chance of a shower and the overnight low drops to plus 4. Tomorrow looks cloudy with a chance of some morning showers as the high gets up to 12. Thursday, we're in for some sunshine and a high of 9. And Friday, cloudy with a chance of showers and a high of 8. And listen to this. Coming up this Saturday night in Wilberforce, it's bingo. That's right. Who doesn't love Saturday night bingo? Being put on by the Wilberforce Agricultural Fair. It's a fundraiser. It's happening at the Lloyd Watson Community Center. Doors open at 6. Games start at 7. You can win cash prizes. $500 jackpot. And go early because the snack bar will be open. Now, you have to be 18 years old to play. But get out there and support the Wilberforce Agricultural Fair. Right now, here's Doctor and the Medics and Spirit in the Sky on 93.5 The Moose.

promises the biggest variety. Variety of epic proportions. Your biggest variety is on the loose.

That's the Black Eyed Peas, and I got a feeling. Halliburton's biggest variety, 93.5. It's mainly cloudy skies. Could see a little sunshine here and there. Could also see a shower. We get up to a high of 13. Listen to this. You got to love those other movies. They put on some great movies all year long, usually at the Northern Lights Performing Arts Pavilion. And this month, on Thursday, May the 14th, they're going to be showing H is for Hawk. Two showings, one at 4:15, one at 7:15. And the film portrays grief with honesty and includes some jaw-dropping footage of some magnificent birds. Okay, now this is probably a good movie on its own, but listen to this. They're going to have Amy from Royal Canadian Falconry in West Guildford, who's going to be at the movies with a hawk to share some information and answer some questions. Yeah, isn't that cool? Hopefully the hawk will fly around in there, too. I love it when they do that kind of stuff. Anyway, tickets are $10. You can buy them at the door, or you can get them online from thoseothermovies.com. 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Right now, here's Trooper and Raise a Little Hell on 93.5 The Moose.

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4: Moose weather for Halliburton.
5: We'll see mainly cloudy skies in Halliburton County today. There is a chance of showers and windy as well, with gusts up to 60 kilometers an hour. The high today gets up to 13 and the UV's moderate at 5. Mainly cloudy this evening, chance of showers and an overnight low of plus 4. Tomorrow looks cloudy with a chance of morning showers and a high of 12. Thursday, sunny with a high of 9. And Friday, cloudy, chance of showers and a high of 8. 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

0: It's time for Moose Events, your guide to what's happening in the Halliburton Highlands. 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
3: Moose weather for Halliburton.
0: We'll see mainly cloudy skies in Halliburton County today. There is a chance of showers and windy as well, with gusts up to 60 kilometers an hour. The high today gets up to 13 and the UV's moderate at 5. Mainly cloudy this evening, chance of showers and an overnight low of plus 4. Tomorrow looks cloudy with a chance of morning showers and a high of 12. Thursday sunny with a high of 9 and Friday cloudy, chance of showers and a high of 8. And what's going on in the world of sports today? Well, the Blue Jays look to get back in the win column tonight in Tampa Bay when they play the Rays. Kevin Gausman starts for the Jays. First pitch scheduled for 6:40. And only one NHL playoff game tonight. The Minnesota Wild in Colorado to take on the Avalanche. The Avs lead that series 1-0. But we do have PWHL playoff action tonight with the Minnesota Frost in Montreal to take on the Victoire. The Frost lead that series 1-0. Puck drop at 7 o'clock. Right now, here's Sky and Love Song on 93.5 The Moose.

That's Eddie Money and Take Me Home Tonight in Halliburton's biggest variety, 93.5 The Moose. Mainly cloudy skies, still a chance of a shower and windy with gusts up to 60 clicks as the high in the highlands gets up to 13 today. Hey, listen to this. Coming up on Friday, May 15th, the Canadian Cancer Society's Relay for Life is returning to Halliburton. Yeah, it's happening at the Halliburton Highlands Secondary School. It goes from 12:30 in the afternoon to 7 p.m. at night. 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Yeah, again, that's Friday, May the 15th. 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
6: We'll see mainly cloudy skies in Halliburton County today. There is a chance of showers and windy as well, with gusts up to 60 kilometers an hour. The high today gets up to 13 and the UV's moderate at 5. Mainly cloudy this evening, chance of showers and an overnight low of plus 4. Tomorrow looks cloudy with a chance of morning showers and a high of 12. Thursday sunny with a high of 9, and Friday cloudy, chance of showers and a high of 8.
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2: Night comes. Daylight follows. 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
1: We'll see mainly cloudy skies in Halliburton County today. There is a chance of showers and windy as well, with gusts up to 60 kilometers an hour. The high today gets up to 13 and the UV's moderate at 5. Mainly cloudy this evening. Chance of showers and an overnight low of plus 4. Tomorrow looks cloudy with a chance of morning showers and a high of 12. Thursday sunny with a high of 9. And Friday cloudy, chance of showers and a high of 8. And we are coming up to the lunch hour, so in just a couple minutes, we got your local, national, and international headlines on our new news right now. Though, here's Jimmy Eat World in the middle on 93.5 The Moose.

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1: Good afternoon, I'm Rick Lowes. The province is investing more than $6.5 million in emergency preparedness grants to strengthen the responsive capabilities of Ontario Corps partners across Ontario. Officials say funding is being allocated to partners to support equipment, supplies, and training. Most recently, Ontario Corps has answered the call and helped fill and place sandbags and more in many communities, including the township of Minden Hills, due to spring flooding. The announcement was made as a kickoff to National Emergency Preparedness Week. And municipalities across Halliburton County are promoting Emergency Preparedness Week, which runs until Sunday. The initiative is a national awareness campaign that encourages residents to take action to ensure they are prepared to protect themselves, their families, and their communities during an emergency. This year, the provincial theme is Prepared Together. With the Highlands prone to severe weather and power outages, officials say residents should prepare and regularly update their emergency kits. For more information on emergency preparedness, visit Ontario.ca. A collision in Norland on the weekend has resulted in charges for a Minden resident. On Sunday afternoon, police responded to a call at a business in Norland following reports of a two-vehicle collision. Through investigation, officers determined one of the drivers had operated a motor vehicle while impaired. No injuries were reported as a result of the collision, but a 38-year-old Minden woman was charged with impaired and operation while prohibited. She was issued a 7-day vehicle impoundment and received a 90-day driver's license suspension. 71% of Canadian restaurants are reporting a decline in profitability. That's according to a new report released by Restaurants Canada, which says the industry is under growing financial strain early in 2026, which cites affordability challenges, rising operating costs, and uneven consumer spending as the reasons why. The not-for-profit organization says the industry is typically the first to feel economic pressure when Canadians are struggling, and right now that pressure is building. Officials are calling on the federal government to take targeted action to improve affordability for Canadians and support investment in the sector. And Prime Minister Mark Carney is one of many leaders who agreed that the security, sovereignty, and prosperity of Ukraine is integral for transatlantic security. Carney met with the Prime Minister of the United Kingdom, the President of France, along with the Presidents of Ukraine yesterday, and according to the Prime Minister's office, all of them committed to working together to provide multifaceted support for Ukraine, as well as robust security guarantees, economic recovery measures, and defense production. Officials add the PM reaffirmed our country's support, as well as its willingness to contribute to the success of the peace process, adding the people of Ukraine deserve an independent and sovereign future, free from fear of future Russian aggression. Good afternoon, I'm Rick Lowes. The province is investing more than $6.5 million in emergency preparedness grants to strengthen the responsive capabilities of Ontario Corps partners across Ontario. Officials say funding is being allocated to partners to support equipment, supplies, and training. Most recently, Ontario Corps has answered the call and helped fill and place sandbags and more in many communities, including the township of Minden Hills, due to spring flooding. The announcement was made as a kickoff to National Emergency Preparedness Week. And municipalities across Halliburton County are promoting Emergency Preparedness Week, which runs until Sunday. The initiative is a national awareness campaign that encourages residents to take action to ensure they are prepared to protect themselves, their families, and their communities during an emergency. This year, the provincial theme is Prepared Together. With the Highlands prone to severe weather and power outages, officials say residents should prepare and regularly update their emergency kits. For more information on emergency preparedness, visit Ontario.ca. A collision in Norland on the weekend has resulted in charges for a Minden resident. On Sunday afternoon, police responded to a call at a business in Norland following reports of a two-vehicle collision. Through investigation, officers determined one of the drivers had operated a motor vehicle while impaired. No injuries were reported as a result of the collision, but a 38-year-old Minden woman was charged with impaired and operation while prohibited. She was issued a 7-day vehicle impoundment and received a 90-day driver's license suspension. 71% of Canadian restaurants are reporting a decline in profitability. That's according to a new report released by Restaurants Canada, which says the industry is under growing financial strain early in 2026, which cites affordability challenges, rising operating costs, and uneven consumer spending as the reasons why. The not-for-profit organization says the industry is typically the first to feel economic pressure when Canadians are struggling. And right now, that pressure is building. Officials are calling on the federal government to take targeted action to improve affordability for Canadians and support investment in the sector. And Prime Minister Mark Carney is one of many leaders who agreed that the security, sovereignty, and prosperity of Ukraine is integral for transatlantic security. Carney met with the Prime Minister of the United Kingdom, the President of France, along with the Presidents of Ukraine yesterday, and according to the Prime Minister's office, all of them committed to working together to provide multifaceted support for Ukraine, as well as robust security guarantees, economic recovery measures, and defense production. Officials add the PM reaffirmed our country's support, as well as its willingness to contribute to the success of the peace process, adding the people of Ukraine deserve an independent and sovereign future, free from fear of future Russian aggression.
0: Moose weather for Halliburton.
1: We'll see mainly cloudy skies in Halliburton County today. There is a chance of showers and windy as well, with gusts up to 60 kilometers an hour. The high today gets up to 13 and the UV's moderate at 5. Mainly cloudy this evening, chance of showers and an overnight low of plus 4. Tomorrow looks cloudy with a chance of morning showers and a high of 12. Thursday sunny with a high of 9, and Friday cloudy, chance of showers and a high of 8.
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1: The snow's gone, the lakes are cracking open, and the highlands are waking up. 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
9: Moose weather for Halliburton.
10: We'll see mainly cloudy skies in Halliburton County today. There is a chance of showers and windy as well, with gusts up to 60 kilometers an hour. The high today gets up to 13 and the UV's moderate at 5. Mainly cloudy this evening, chance of showers and an overnight low of plus 4. Tomorrow looks cloudy with a chance of morning showers and a high of 12. Thursday sunny with a high of 9, and Friday cloudy, chance of showers and a high of 8.
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6: We'll see mainly cloudy skies in Halliburton County today. There is a chance of showers and windy as well, with gusts up to 60 kilometers an hour. The high today gets up to 13 and the UV's moderate at 5. Mainly cloudy this evening. Chance of showers and an overnight low of plus 4. Tomorrow looks cloudy with a chance of morning showers and a high of 12. Thursday sunny with a high of 9. And Friday cloudy, chance of showers and a high of 8.

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10: We'll see mainly cloudy skies in Halliburton County today. There is a chance of showers and windy as well, with gusts up to 60 kilometers an hour. The high today gets up to 13 and the UV's moderate at 5. Mainly cloudy this evening, chance of showers and an overnight low of plus 4. Tomorrow looks cloudy with a chance of morning showers and a high of 12. Thursday sunny with a high of 9, and Friday cloudy, chance of showers and a high of 8.
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1: 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It will take place on Monday, May 11th from 7 to 8:30 p.m. at the Stanhope Firefighters Community Hall in Algonquin Highlands. 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
0: Moose weather for Haliburton.
1: We'll see mainly cloudy skies in Haliburton County today. There is a chance of showers and windy as well, with gusts up to 60 kilometers an hour. The high today gets up to 13 and the UV's moderate at 5. Mainly cloudy this evening. Chance of showers and an overnight low of plus 4. Tomorrow looks cloudy with a chance of morning showers and a high of 12. Thursday sunny with a high of 9. And Friday cloudy, chance of showers and a high of 8.
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5: We'll see mainly cloudy skies in Haliburton County today. There is a chance of showers and windy as well, with gusts up to 60 kilometers an hour. The high today gets up to 13 and the UV's moderate at 5. Mainly cloudy this evening, chance of showers and an overnight low of plus 4. Tomorrow looks cloudy with a chance of morning showers and a high of 12. Thursday sunny with a high of 9, and Friday cloudy, chance of showers and a high of 8.
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4: Moose weather for Halliburton.
1: We'll see mainly cloudy skies in Halliburton County today. There is a chance of showers and windy as well, with gusts up to 60 kilometers an hour. The high today gets up to 13 and the UV's moderate at 5. Mainly cloudy this evening. Chance of showers and an overnight low of plus 4. Tomorrow looks cloudy with a chance of morning showers and a high of 12. Thursday sunny with a high of 9. And Friday cloudy, chance of showers and a high of 8.
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3: Moose weather for Halliburton.
4: We'll see mainly cloudy skies in Halliburton County today. There is a chance of showers and windy as well, with gusts up to 60 kilometers an hour. The high today gets up to 13 and the UV's moderate at 5. Mainly cloudy this evening, chance of showers and an overnight low of plus 4. Tomorrow looks cloudy with a chance of morning showers and a high of 12. Thursday sunny with a high of 9, and Friday cloudy, chance of showers and a high of 8.
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0: It's time for Moose Events, your guide to what's happening in the Halliburton Highlands. 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
0: We'll see mainly cloudy skies in Halliburton County today. There is a chance of showers and windy as well, with gusts up to 60 kilometers an hour. The high today gets up to 13 and the UV's moderate at 5. Mainly cloudy this evening, chance of showers and an overnight low of plus 4. Tomorrow looks cloudy with a chance of morning showers and a high of 12. Thursday, sunny with a high of 9. And Friday, cloudy, chance of showers and a high of 8.
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1: Good afternoon, I am Mauricio Prado. A community-wide cleanup is underway in Minden Hills. According to officials, over the course of the next 2 weeks, township staff and volunteers will be collecting sandbags. Curbside collection will be available for residents on Ever Gordon Avenue, Bob K. Jones Road, McKnight Drive, and Anson, Order, St. Germain, Prince, and Water Streets. Residents who live outside of this area can drop their sandbags off in the Minden Curling Club parking lot. Irondale properties can take their sandbags to the Irondale Community Center. Those who are unable to move sandbags on their own are advised to contact the township office for assistance. Officials say residents who have flood-damaged items can bring them to the Scotch Line landfill. The township has an application process for those requesting relief from waste disposal fees. For more information, visit mindenhills.ca. The Smile Cookie campaign might be over, but the smiles continue for over 600 charities and community groups across Canada and the U.S. Locally here in Halliburton County, more than $28,600 was raised for the Brookson Retreat and Cancer Support Center. Tim Hortons Halliburton County officials say they are grateful to all of the generous daily sponsors, the Brookson volunteers who helped out all week long, and the amazing staff who worked tirelessly decorating and selling thousands and thousands of smile cookies. Louis Herbert is our country's next Governor General. Herbert was named Canada's 31st Governor General today, with Prime Minister Mark Carney making the announcement. The Prime Minister's office says Herbert is a world-renowned legal scholar, judge, and leader in human rights and justice, with a career spanning 5 decades. Officials share she has held nearly every office a Canadian jurist can hold. Among others, she was appointed to the Supreme Court of Ontario, the Court of Appeal for Ontario, and the Supreme Court of Canada. She was also appointed as Chief Prosecutor for the Internal Criminal Tribunals by the United Nations for the former Yugoslavia and Rwanda. In those roles, officials say she led efforts that resulted in the first conviction for genocide since the Genocide Convention and the first indictment for war crimes of a sitting head of state. The Prime Minister also expressed his thanks to Mary Simon, who has been in the position since 2021.
0: Sign up for daily and weekly news alerts at MyHalliburtonNow.com.
2: 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The Toronto Blue Jays look to get back in the win column tonight in Tampa. Kevin Gausman starts for the Jays. First pitch scheduled for 6:40. Only one NHL playoff game on the schedule tonight. The Minnesota Wild are in Colorado to take on the Avalanche. The Avs lead that series 1-0. And in Professional Women's Hockey League action playoffs tonight, the Minnesota Frost are in Montreal to take on the Victoire. Puck drop there is at 7 p.m.
0: Moose weather for Halliburton.
2: Cloudy and showers for Halliburton County this evening as the overnight low drops to +4. Tomorrow looks cloudy with a chance of some morning showers as the high gets up to 12. Thursday, sunny with a high of 9. And Friday, clouds, chance of showers, and a high of 8.
0: The Moose promises the biggest variety. That's the way I like it. Don't wanna know. Variety of epic proportions. La, la, la, la, la. Your biggest variety is on the

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10: Cloudy and showers for Halliburton County this evening as the overnight low drops to +4. Tomorrow looks cloudy with a chance of some morning showers as the high gets up to 12. Thursday, sunny with a high of 9. And Friday, clouds, chance of showers, and a high of 8.
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3: Moose weather for Halliburton.
4: Cloudy and showers for Halliburton County this evening as the overnight low drops to +4. Tomorrow looks cloudy with a chance of some morning showers as the high gets up to 12. Thursday, sunny with a high of 9. And Friday, clouds, chance of showers, and a high of 8.
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1: Good afternoon, I am Mauricio Prado. A community-wide cleanup is underway in Minden Hills. According to officials, over the course of the next 2 weeks, township staff and volunteers will be collecting sandbags. Curbside collection will be available for residents on Ever Gordon Avenue, Bob K. Jones Road, McKnight Drive, and Anson, Order, St. Germain, Prince, and Water Streets. Residents who live outside of this area can drop their sandbags off in the Minden Curling Club parking lot. Irondale properties can take their sandbags to the Irondale Community Center. Those who are unable to move sandbags on their own are advised to contact the township office for assistance. Officials say residents who have flood-damaged items can bring them to the Scotch Line landfill. The township has an application process for those requesting relief from waste disposal fees. For more information, visit MindenHills.ca. The Smile Cookie campaign might be over, but the smiles continue for over 600 charities and community groups across Canada and the U.S. Locally here in Halliburton County, more than $28,600 was raised for the Brookson Retreat and Cancer Support Center. Tim Hortons Halliburton County officials say they are grateful to all of the generous daily sponsors, the Brookson volunteers who helped out all week long, and the amazing staff who worked tirelessly decorating and selling thousands and thousands of smile cookies. Louis Herbert is our country's next Governor General. Herbert was named Canada's 31st Governor General today, with Prime Minister Mark Carney making the announcement. The Prime Minister's office says Herbert is a world-renowned legal scholar, judge, and leader in human rights and justice, with a career spanning 5 decades. Officials share she has held nearly every office a Canadian jurist can hold. Among others, she was appointed to the Supreme Court of Ontario, the Court of Appeal for Ontario, and the Supreme Court of Canada. She was also appointed as Chief Prosecutor for the Internal Criminal Tribunals by the United Nations for the former Yugoslavia and Rwanda. In those roles, officials say she led efforts that resulted in the first conviction for genocide since the Genocide Convention and the first indictment for war crimes of a sitting head of state. The Prime Minister also expressed his thanks to Mary Simon, who has been in the position since 2021.
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2: Moose FM Sports. The Toronto Blue Jays look to get back in the win column tonight in Tampa. Kevin Gausman starts for the Jays. First pitch scheduled for 6:40. Only one NHL playoff game on the schedule tonight. The Minnesota Wild are in Colorado to take on the Avalanche. The Avs lead that series 1-0. And in Professional Women's Hockey League action playoffs tonight, the Minnesota Frost are in Montreal to take on the Victoire. Puck drop there is at 7 p.m.
0: Moose weather for Halliburton.
2: Cloudy and showers for Halliburton County this evening as the overnight low drops to +4. Tomorrow looks cloudy with a chance of some morning showers as the high gets up to 12. Thursday, sunny with a high of 9. And Friday, clouds, chance of showers, and a high of 8.
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0: Moose weather for Halliburton.
7: Cloudy and showers for Halliburton County this evening as the overnight low drops to +4. Tomorrow looks cloudy with a chance of some morning showers as the high gets up to 12. Thursday, sunny with a high of 9. And Friday, clouds, chance of showers, and a high of 8.
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1: Cloudy and showers for Halliburton County this evening as the overnight low drops to +4. Tomorrow looks cloudy with a chance of some morning showers as the high gets up to 12. Thursday, sunny with a high of 9. And Friday, clouds, chance of showers, and a high of 8.
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3: Cloudy and showers for Halliburton County this evening as the overnight low drops to +4. Tomorrow looks cloudy with a chance of some morning showers as the high gets up to 12. Thursday, sunny with a high of 9. And Friday, clouds, chance of showers, and a high of 8.
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1: Cloudy and showers for Haliburton County this evening as the overnight low drops to +4. Tomorrow looks cloudy with a chance of some morning showers as the high gets up to 12. Thursday, sunny with a high of 9. And Friday, clouds, chance of showers, and a high of 8.
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0: Moose weather for Halliburton.
5: Cloudy and showers for Halliburton County this evening as the overnight low drops to +4. Tomorrow looks cloudy with a chance of some morning showers as the high gets up to 12. Thursday, sunny with a high of 9. And Friday, clouds, chance of showers, and a high of 8.
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4: Moose weather for Halliburton.
5: Cloudy and showers for Halliburton County this evening as the overnight low drops to +4. Tomorrow looks cloudy with a chance of some morning showers as the high gets up to 12. Thursday, sunny with a high of 9. And Friday, clouds, chance of showers, and a high of 8.
0: 93.5 Moose FM.